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0: 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All-

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0: I'm Justin Goulet. The Fort Good Hope RCMP says they've disrupted a suspected bootlegging operation between the community and Norman Wells. Police say they received a report from a member of the public that a passenger on a commercial flight from Norman Wells was carrying an amount of liquor on their person that exceeded the amount permitted in Fort Good Hope. Police were able to intercept the passengers and the liquor was seized. The RCMP is thanking the public for their help, without which they say their investigation into incidents like this would be much more difficult.
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3: Weather on the go.
0: Mix of sun and cloud and yellow knife today with a high of 7. Tonight, a few clouds, low dropping to a plus 1. Tomorrow, mostly cloudy with a high of 5. Then on Thursday, more clouds and another high of 5. In Hay River, a mix of sun and cloud for your Tuesday with a high of 10. Tonight, a few clouds, low at 0. Tomorrow, sun and cloud with a high of 8. Then on Thursday, cloudy with a high of 8.
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5: 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Uh-huh. 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
6: for us to...

Well, what a way to start your Tuesday. It's Mark here. Hi, filling in for the morning. I think we had Stephen Kepler yesterday. Good guy, good guy. No matter what people say, he's all right. He's all right. I'm just playing. Anyway, I'm happy to be here. 100.1 Go FM, Yellowknife, and we got some good music to get you going, because they do say that Tuesday mornings are the worst time of the week. You know, because like Monday, you've got a bit of energy, you're ready to challenge the week, and then you get disappointed, and then your mind on Tuesday is like, when's this weekend coming up? Oh my gosh, another 4 days, but we've got you covered. We've got you covered. We've got Sucks to Be You, Prozac. That doesn't cover you too well. That's after this.

Mark here, Go FM. Hello and good morning to you. Now, just talking about Tuesday being the most miserable day, especially at the mornings, because you feel like the weekend's miles away. But it is a long weekend, of course, coming up, isn't it? Whether you get that as a stat day, if you're working it, you better be getting at least time and a half. Tell them Mark sent you. Tell them Mark asked for you. But yeah, I'm excited for it. So listen, four more days, long weekend. Let's get busy. Shame.

0: I'm Justin Goulet. Yellowknife Center MLA Robert Hawkins and Range Lake MLA Kieran Testart are holding a public town hall meeting focusing on energy affordability. Northerners face some of the highest energy prices in the country and are extremely vulnerable to volatility in the global energy market. The town hall will give residents an opportunity to share their concerns and discuss what actions the territorial government should take to combat these rising costs. The town hall meeting will be held October 14th from 6 to 8 o'clock at night at the Northern United Place Auditorium.
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It's Mark here filling in for the morning show just for today and today only. It's like a little bit of a cheeky surprise. That's what we'll call it. Here's a question for you. Do you know your IQ? Like, I don't know mine. I think I did an IQ 20 years ago. I don't think it would be the same today. Maybe I did it at school. I'm not too sure. But I think I got just above average. Nothing special. I think maybe they give me a few points because they felt sorry for me. I'm not too sure. But of course, the other day, Trump was quoted saying his IQ is 1775. And a lot of people can't work out what he means by that because the average IQ is 100. And I was thinking to myself, I don't remember the last time I did one. No, I do remember trying to do one. And what I mean by that is, you know, on Facebook or social media, they ask you to click a link for your IQ test and you go through all the questions and at the end it goes, right, now I pay us $10. I was like, I'm not that dumb. I'm not, you know, you want your results, pay us $10. I thought, I'm not that dumb. I'm not going to pay them $10. So I wouldn't know it. But I did ask my wife. Whether she knew. I said, what's your IQ? She went, I don't really believe in those IQ things because I think they're like terribly flawed. And I thought to myself, oh, must be pretty low then.

0: I'm Justin Goulet. The Government of Canada has announced that they'll be working with the GNWT to improve healthcare, access, and infrastructure in the territory. Funding comes through the renewal of the Working Together Bilateral Agreement, which will provide $51.2 million over 7 years for healthcare in the NWT. Officials say that this work builds on that accomplished under the initial three-year bilateral agreement, which ran from 2023 to this year and saw a 29% reduction in staff vacancies, among other improvements. The federal government and the GNWT also announced a combined investment of over $90 million into 16 health infrastructure projects that will support the construction or rehabilitation of health facilities in 12 NWT communities.
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until proven guilty. It's Mark here, that's Innocent, Our Lady Peace on Go FM on our way to 7. You might be on your way to work. You've got this. You've got it in the bag. Keeping your smile in Nickelback's on the way. Right now, though, this is Katie Tunstall with Black Horse.

That was Jimmy Eat World, Jimmy Taste World, World Taste Funny, Bad Tummy for Jimmy. It's Mark here. I don't know why it weren't called Jimmy Eats World, past tense. Jimmy Eat World. World Taste Good. I don't know. Anyway, check out our website, mynorthnow.com. You can see what's happening around town. We've also got a win page on there that we update. I don't know if there's many competitions going on right now, but we do them throughout the year, so check that out as well. And if you want to get in touch with us, maybe you want to do a giveaway, maybe you want to tell us there's an event that you're doing coming up, then let us know. Shawn Mendes is on the way after this. It's Bobby Brown on Go FM.

0: I'm Justin Goulet. One of the territory's largest tree planting projects working to restore wildfire-affected forests near Samba Day Falls has been completed. Funded through Natural Resources Canada's 2 Billion Trees program, crews worked with Jean Marie River First Nation and Windfirm Resources, Inc. to plant over 1.5 million plugs, yielding over 3.3 million native trees and shrubs across 400 hectares of landscape. Together, this project and the 2025 Kakisa project have planted 3.77 million trees, fulfilling 47% of the GNWT's commitment to plant 8 million trees by the year 2031.
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0: Mix of sun and cloud and Yellowknife today with a high of 7. Tonight, a few clouds, low dropping to a plus 1. Tomorrow, mostly cloudy with a high of 5. Then on Thursday, more clouds and another high of 5. In Hay River, a mix of sun and cloud for your Tuesday with a high of 10. Tonight, a few clouds, low at 0. Tomorrow, sun and cloud with a high of 8. Then on Thursday, cloudy with a high of 8.
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I tell you what, I am mad on her. Mad on her. It's Mark here. Seth Rogen made a cameo during Madonna's and Charlie XCX's VMA performance recently. I didn't see it myself. I kind of just saw it on social media. But I don't know if you saw Madonna's performance. Some of the dancers and Madonna herself had lasers coming out of them. I won't tell you where those lasers were coming out of. But of course, it's a Madonna show, so you probably have a good idea. Alana Miles on Go FM after this. It's Olivia Rodrigo. It's Mark here filling in for the morning show. Today and today only. One night only. Mornings. I know.

0: I'm Justin Goulet. The Fort Good Hope RCMP says they've disrupted a suspected bootlegging operation between the community and Norman Wells. Police say they received a report from a member of the public that a passenger on a commercial flight from Norman Wells was carrying an amount of liquor on their person that exceeded the amount permitted in Fort Good Hope. Police were able to intercept the passengers and the liquor was seized. The RCMP is thanking the public for their help, without which they say their investigation into incidents like this would be much more difficult.
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I read it on the news yesterday. I think it was actually our news, mynhealthnow.com. 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And I did that. 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
8: I'm sorry, Charlie Murphy. I was having too much fun.

Johnson, Valerie, with Amy Winehouse, of course, on the track. It's Mark here. Hello to you. And I'm a parent of two children. I've got Stevie and Jack. They're 3 and 4 years old. In fact,

the Irish twins, right? There's a less than 12 months between them, and obviously Halloween's coming up. And I don't mind parenting, but I don't like it when other parents get me involved in their parenting. You know, like you're in a shop or something, and you'll see a woman with their child, and they'll be like, don't touch that, or that man over there will say something at you. Like as if it's my responsibility now to tell the child off. Don't do anything. That man over there is looking at you. Anyway, this happened the other week, and the kid touched it again. So I ran over there and screamed at the kid. And the parent was like, what are you doing? I was like, well, you brought me into this. I'm joking. That didn't happen. I promise.

0: Paula Abdul on Go FM, opposites attract. And I've always lived by that philosophy. I was always on the search for someone very smart, attractive and funny. And then I met my wife. So I did all right. I did all right. If she's listening, I did very well. Hopefully you're feeling good. It's just gone 8 o'clock on your way to work, on our way to more music. That's good. Ariana Grande's after this. It's Classified.
1: Ninja? You're a ninja? Get out of here. 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

0: I'm Justin Goulet. The Government of Canada has announced that they'll be working with the GNWT to improve healthcare, access, and infrastructure in the territory. Funding comes through the renewal of the Working Together Bilateral Agreement, which will provide $51.2 million over 7 years for healthcare in the NWT. Officials say that this work builds on that accomplished under the initial three-year bilateral agreement, which ran from 2023 to this year and saw a 29% reduction in staff vacancies, among other improvements. The federal government and the GNWT also announced a combined investment of over $90 million into 16 health infrastructure projects that will support the construction or rehabilitation of health facilities in 12 NWT communities.
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0: Mix of sun and cloud in Yellowknife today with a high of 7. Tonight, a few clouds, low dropping to a plus 1. Tomorrow, mostly cloudy with a high of 5. Then on Thursday, more clouds and another high of 5. In Hay River, a mix of sun and cloud for your Tuesday with a high of 10. Tonight, a few clouds, low at 0. Tomorrow, sun and cloud with a high of 8. Then on Thursday, cloudy with a high of 8.
5: This forgotten favorite still slaps. I'm Miss Jackson. Here's a track.

Daniel Bedingfield, got to get through this. It's Mark here. That takes me back. So his sister's Natasha Bedingfield. You know who did the rest is still unwritten. Do you remember that? These words are my own. That's her brother, Daniel Bedingfield. I'm from England, not Australia, just to let you know. And from the north, like Game of Thrones. But that song, like Daniel Bedingfield, for me was a big song when I was younger. And I would never have known of it to have done well or to have made it over here into Canada. And this happens a lot. Like, I didn't know S Club 7 were known in Canada. And they were obviously a big English kind of pop group. But there was another English pop group called Steps, who were not really known in Canada, but were bigger than S Club 7 at the same time. It's just really weird what music makes it over the water. And obviously I listen to some songs on here that are Canadian artists that I've never heard before from the 80s, 90s. And it's new to me. I'm loving life.

0: I'm Justin Goulet. One of the territory's largest tree planting projects working to restore wildfire-affected forests near Samba Day Falls has been completed. Funded through Natural Resources Canada's 2 Billion Trees program, crews worked with Jean Marie River First Nation and Windfirm Resources, Inc. to plant over 1.5 million plugs, yielding over 3.3 million native trees and shrubs across 400 hectares of landscape. Together, this project and the 2025 Kakisa project have planted 3.77 million trees, fulfilling 47% of the GNWT's commitment to plant 8 million trees by the year 2031.
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Spice Girls, Stop on Go FM. It's Mark here. Some good news as well. I don't know if you read this or caught the news about trees being planted. More than 3 million trees have been planted in the Northwest Territories to restore wildfire-affected forest areas, which I think is just amazing. And this is funded through the Natural Resources of Canada, 2 billion trees program. So I think it was like more than 3.3 million native trees. Now, I bought a tree for my wife, right, the other week. I know that sounds weird, but it was our fifth year of wedding anniversary, which is wood. What do you get? I think she got me wood and whiskey glasses. But I got her a maple tree because I thought, well, we can plant it in the yard, right? And then every year it grows and that's our anniversary tree. And I thought it was really cute. But she's not good at looking after the trees and stuff. So I don't think she'd do good with 3.3 million. So I'm going to have to look after it. So really, it was a gift for me. And I got the cups. So a double winner. It's Tyler Shaw.

0: I'm Justin Goulet. The Fort Good Hope RCMP says they've disrupted a suspected bootlegging operation between the community and Norman Wells. Police say they received a report from a member of the public that a passenger on a commercial flight from Norman Wells was carrying an amount of liquor on their person that exceeded the amount permitted in Fort Good Hope. Police were able to intercept the passengers and the liquor was seized. The RCMP is thanking the public for their help, without which they say their investigation into incidents like this would be much more difficult.
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I'm just putting it out there. I don't think there's one bad Alanis Morissette song. Correct me if I'm wrong. It's Mark here on your Tuesday morning. Now, I don't know if you went on vacation over the summer, or maybe you went on a little adventure with the family, some friends, which is good. But here's a question for you. Would you rather go traveling with your pet or a person? Half of pet owners say traveling with a pet beats traveling with a human. 51% said that. The biggest cause was guilt and worry that drove the pattern, you know, leaving the pet behind or the worrying about their well-being. But now I'm thinking to myself, I've got a wife, I've got two little toddlers. Would I want to go on an adventure and travel long distance with my wife and my kids, or would I want to do it with my dog? And then you've got to think about pooing and peeing on the seat, right? And the smell throughout the journey as well. So, that's what I'm thinking about with my kids. I'm not talking about my dog right now. That just then, I'm talking about the kids. Murder.

I did. I knew. I knew. Do you know? It's Mark here, Go FM, Folk on the Rocks. If you don't know about this, they've announced early bird ticket sales. So they'll be holding a flash super early bird ticket sale for the 2027 festival. That'll begin on October 9th at 10 a.m. First come, first serve on the Eventbrite page. And the limited sale will feature 150 Warm the Rocks and Weekend Combo tickets and 10 ultra-discounted owl passes priced at around $350. So if you want to get yourself ready for Folk on the Rocks for 2027, early bird sale commences October 9th at 10 a.m.

guilty. You're just awesome for admitting to loving this. 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
1: 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Right? We're Red Seal carpenters. I got a couple of Red Seal carpenters on hand there. 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We're willing to still take care of the smaller jobs. We even so much as put together furniture. Got a call yesterday to put some furniture together for a lady. She was quite happy. Her furniture was sitting for 4 or 5 months and couldn't get nobody to put it together. So that's where the odds and ends part of it comes from. I mean, we done all the concrete work for the town of Hay River, and we're doing new builds and all kinds of big renovations, windows and doors and that sort of stuff. 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We're just providing the best business we can at the best prices we can with the biggest skill set possible. And I like the land up here. You actually get summer, you actually get your winters and your springs. You know, back in Newfoundland, the weather is pretty odd, lots of wind all the time. It's home for me now. Yeah, I haven't been home in 3 years. I met a girl here, and we got a kid together. Doing fairly good.
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4: Mix of sun and cloud in Yellowknife today with a high of 7. Tonight, a few clouds, low dropping to a +1. Tomorrow, mostly cloudy with a high of 5. Then on Thursday, more clouds and another high of 5. In Hay River, a mix of sun and cloud for your Tuesday with a high of 10. Tonight, a few clouds, low at 0. Tomorrow, sun and cloud with a high of 8. Then on Thursday, cloudy with a high of 8.
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Do you remember back in the day trying to do that high-pitched Mariah Carey falsetto? You know, like, not the not that stuff, where it was like that that you could just never do. I know, crazy, isn't it? 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

Go FM. Are you a millennial? Are you older or younger? I think younger than millennials is Gen Z. But apparently now they're saying there's a micro generation between millennials and Gen Z, and they've given it a new name, Zillennials. Now, this is for anybody that was born between 1993 and 1998, and it's because these people grew up experiencing a mix of both generations. And what we're talking about is when you were a little kid, you were digital free, there wasn't as much tech, but then you grew up through the technical era of smartphones, etc., so you kind of lived both lives. I was born in 83. I'm like one of the first kind of millennials. So when I was a kid, it was kind of like the movie Stand By Me. You just got on your bikes and went and enjoyed life. Come back when the street lamps come on. You know, come back when it starts to get dark. Here's your bag of lunch. But then I think I got my first smartphone when I was 13. And it was a Motorola. Do you remember the Motorolas and Nokias right at the start? Yeah, it was kind of like that. So, yeah, if you were born between 93 and 98, apparently you're now a Zillennial. Hey.

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Yeah, I remember being young and dumb. Now I'm just not young. It's Mike here. That's all from me. I will not be back with you tomorrow. You'll be back to normal, back to reality with Tyler. So enjoy the rest of this Tuesday. Make it the best Tuesday that you can have all week. And I'll see you on the flippity flip. Here's Justin Timberlake.

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darn strange diseases. Prozac, Go FM, hello, it's Carly. Welcome to Tuesday. Guys, we are sitting at 25 days until Halloween and 80 days until Christmas. And the weather is still spectacular. I love it. It's Boston on Go.

0: go.
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4: Mix of sun and cloud and yellow knife today with a high of 7. Tonight, a few clouds, low dropping to a plus 1. Tomorrow, mostly cloudy with a high of 5. Then on Thursday, more clouds and another high of 5. In Hay River, a mix of sun and cloud for your Tuesday with a high of 10. Tonight, a few clouds, low at 0. Tomorrow, sun and cloud with a high of 8. Then on Thursday, cloudy with a high of 8.
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Venga boys, we like to party on Go FM. Hello, it's Carly, and let's talk toilet paper rolls for a sec. When it comes to your toilet paper roll, do you prefer over or do you prefer under? I think most people would say over, but it turns out 57% preferred over, 14% preferred under, and 24% had absolutely no preference. Which one are you? It's DJ Sammy, Heaven on Go.

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4: The boy is mine, the boy is mine, the boy is mine,
5: the boy is mine, the boy is mine.

Hey, as Canadians, what do we think about this? And I'd like to say zero shade to cricket. This has nothing to do with cricket. But CBC's Saturday night sports lineup looks a lot different this season. The NHL's agreement with Sportsnet ending, CBC aired Canada Super 60 cricket instead of NHL games on opening weekend. So they're saying that it's an end of an era for Hockey Night in Canada, which has been on CBC for the last 74 years. And we all remember growing up with that jingle. Just makes me angry. Makes me very, very angry that they took that jingle away. I mean, that was our nostalgia. That's what we grew up with. Jonas Brothers, sucker, un-go.

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Well, congratulations to the University of British Columbia. They have climbed to 44th in the world in the 2027 Times Higher Education World University Rankings, moving up one spot from last year. UBC also ranked third in Canada and 29th among public universities globally. And it's such a beautiful campus. It's one of the best parts of Vancouver. Lights right now, Drive My Soul on Go FM.

Well, this is going to make things a lot easier for Amazon drivers. Amazon is expanding smart glasses designed for delivery drivers, giving them hands-free directions, package information, and proof of delivery tools. I mean, just think of that. Think of not having a clue where you are going. Like, let's say you're in a different city or you're in a different country and you have a car. You can put on these smart glasses and it will just direct you to wherever you have to go. Just technology is just growing so fast, it blows my mind. This is what it feels like on GoFM. Happy Tuesday.

0: Life on the Go.
1: I'm Michelle Bruno. I'm an artisan. I work out of my home. I make craft products, signs, mugs, tumblers. I do a bit of sewing. I sort of like to cover the market and craft things. And I sell to people in and around our area. And I do a little bit of online sales, which I'm just branching out to. I'm a Red River Métis. I didn't know I was Métis when I was younger. So I'm only now understanding my culture. My parents really never taught it to me because it felt like it was something to be ashamed of if you were not white. So we were basically raised as French Canadian, but we are not really only French Canadian. I have a bit of a disability. I'm legally blind. My mom used to work at the school as a secretary. And one day the principal said to my mom, imagine if she could see how brilliant she'd be, because she's already so smart. And that always stuck with me. Living in the north is like living in a small town, even though you're in a bigger city. People come from everywhere. It seems like they take you in as family because there's a lot of transient people that have come, and I feel adopted. The beauty, the nature, the northern lights, everything around us is so appreciated by the natural inhabitants here. And it makes me see things through different eyes.
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8: Mix of sun and cloud in Yellowknife today with a high of 7. Tonight, a few clouds, low dropping to a plus 1. Tomorrow, mostly cloudy with a high of 5. Then on Thursday, more clouds and another high of 5. In Hay River, a mix of sun and cloud for your Tuesday with a high of 10. Tonight, a few clouds, low at 0. Tomorrow, sun and cloud with a high of 8. Then on Thursday, cloudy with a high of 8.
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She's adding something to her list. 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I'll tell you all about it coming up. It's Better Man right now on Go FM.

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Well, it looks like Kylie Jenner can now add actress to her resume. Go FM, it's Carly. She's going to be starring in the upcoming show Bachelorette Weekend, which her sister Kim is the executive producer. The show is created by author Lauren Oliver. Bachelorette Weekend is based on an upcoming novel by Flora Collins, which hasn't been published yet. The book was developed by Lauren Oliver's company, Story Giants, and she's writing the TV adaptation. So in the series, a Bachelorette Weekend turns deadly when the bride, played by Kylie Jenner, winds up murdering them in the pool and her closest friends all become suspects. That's coming out in the next few months on Hulu. Something to look forward to. It's Fugees, Killing Me Softly on GoFM.

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7: This is the

A&W is coming out with something that looks delicious this Thursday, October the 8th. It's a hot honey barbecue teen burger. So they're saying that hot honey is usually reserved for chicken or pizza, but on our teen burger, the honey sweetness, subtle heat, and the smokiness makes this a whole new level of hamburger. Sounds good. Again, that comes out on Thursday. Carly Rae Jepsen, Call Me Maybe on Go.

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So Travis Kelce, of course, Taylor Swift's husband, was seen arriving to his Kansas City Chiefs game against the Raiders on Sunday, and it's all about his outfit. Somebody tallied up his entire outfit from his glasses all the way down to his shoes, and while the total, it could be a down payment on a house, so we're going to go through his outfit and how much it cost coming up. Philosopher Kings, Cry on Go FM.

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0: Nichols, and here's your news on the go. The City of Yellowknife has released the holiday hours their facilities will be operating on for the upcoming Thanksgiving holiday taking place on October 12th. City Hall, the Solid Waste Facility, the Yellowknife Community Arena, and the Yellowknife Public Library will all be closed for the holiday. YK Transit will also not be running. The Fieldhouse and Multiplex will be open from 12 p.m. to 6 p.m., and the Visitor Information Center will be open from 10 a.m. to 6 p.m. Garbage collection, sewer pump out, and trucked water deliveries will all be operating on their normal schedule, but organics collection will be delayed until the next day. Vista Radio, Yellowknife.
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4: Mix of sun and cloud in Yellowknife today with a high of 7. Tonight a few clouds, low dropping to a plus 1. Tomorrow, mostly cloudy with a high of 5. Then on Thursday, more clouds and another high of 5. In Hay River, a mix of sun and cloud for your Tuesday with a high of 10. Tonight a few clouds, low at 0. Tomorrow, sun and cloud with a high of 8. Then on Thursday, cloudy with a high of 8.
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I love this song. Jennifer Page, Crush on Go FM. Okay, Travis Kelce showed up to his Kansas City Chiefs game against the Raiders, and it was all about his outfit. So let's break it down cost-wise, shall we? He was wearing a suit, Tom Ford gray striped blazer. The cost of that? $5,270. He wore the matching pants, which were $1,720. He had on some black python Chelsea boots. The cost of those, $2,850. He had a Bottega duffel bag. It was beautiful, but it was $6,500. He had a watch, a Cartier Santos Cartier skeleton, worth $77,000. And his sunglasses, he was wearing a pair of 80 aviators, and they cost $1,010. So total cost of Travis Kelce's outfit, $94,350. Mind-blowing. Harry Styles, adore you on Go.

0: Alice Daniels, and here's your News on the Go. Yellowknife Center MLA Robert Hawkins and Range Lake MLA Karen Testart are holding a public town hall meeting focusing on energy affordability. Northerners face some of the highest energy prices in the country and are extremely vulnerable to volatility in the global energy market. This town hall will give residents an opportunity to share their concerns and discuss what actions the territorial government should take to combat these rising costs. The town hall meeting will take place on October 14th from 6 p.m. to 8 p.m. at the Northern United Place Auditorium. Vista Radio, Yellowknife.
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Bridging into Vegas, Selfish on Go FM. Hello, it's Carly. Happy Tuesday. Here's something that you may have not known about this next artist, Amy Winehouse. When she was first being discovered, her management actually kept her a secret from the music industry. One record executive heard her voice, but was literally told he wasn't allowed to know who she was, and he became so obsessed with finding out that he spent months tracking her down. He just fell in love with her voice. Here she is with Rehab on Go.

0: Wales, and here's your news on the go. The Government of Canada has announced that they will be working with the GNWT to improve healthcare access and infrastructure in the territory. This funding comes through the renewal of the Working Together Bilateral Agreement, which will provide $51.2 million over 7 years for healthcare in the NWT. This work builds on that accomplished under the initial three-year bilateral agreement, which ran from 2023 to 2026 and saw a 29% reduction in staff vacancies, among other improvements. The federal government and the GNWT also announced a combined investment of over $90 million into 16 health infrastructure projects that will support the construction or rehabilitation of health facilities in 12 NWT communities. 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

Okay, if you were one of those people and you find it offensive to put pineapple on pizza, you're not going to like this. 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I'm not the biggest pizza fan, but when I do eat pizza, I do enjoy a Hawaiian pizza. I saw this yesterday and I am so darn curious how this would taste. It's just regular Hawaiian pizza, ham, pineapple, but with slices of kiwi on top, huh? What do we think? I think it sounds good. I might have to try it. If I do, I'll keep you posted. Julie Black, 7 Day Fool on Go.

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0: 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Go

Well, I think I really appreciate this study. Go FM, it's Carly. They say that for women over 40 years old, the dance floor remains a place to feel like themselves. So University of Leeds researchers surveyed 136 women aged 40 to 65 who attended electronic dance music events. Of those respondents, 91% said clubbing contributed positively to their well-being. 65.9% described it as a spiritual experience, and 62.9% said it offered an escape from everyday life. So get out on that dance floor.

0: 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Could we do it ourselves? Yeah, but it's not worth it.
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4: Mix of sun and cloud in Yellowknife today with a high of 7. Tonight, a few clouds, low dropping to a plus 1. Tomorrow, mostly cloudy with a high of 5. Then on Thursday, more clouds and another high of 5. In Hay River, a mix of sun and cloud for your Tuesday with a high of 10. Tonight, a few clouds, low at 0. Tomorrow, sun and cloud with a high of 8. Then on Thursday, cloudy with a high of 8. 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

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It's Carly. When I was in Costco yesterday, I saw saffron, and I always, when I pass it, think to myself, why is it so darn expensive? So I looked it up. Did you know that it takes 70,000 saffron flowers to produce just 1 pound of saffron threads, making it the world's most expensive spice? So that would be why. What do people put saffron in? That's the other thing I have to look up. Zara Larsson, Midnight Sun on Go FM.

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Go FM, it's Carly. Nobody tells you that when you're my age, everybody is rapidly aging. I have a very special day on Friday. It is my dad's 80th birthday, and I could tear up just thinking about it. I remember so incredibly vividly my dad's 40th birthday. My mom threw him a surprise party, and I remember it like it was yesterday. And the fact that 40 years has gone by, chokes me up. So make sure you love your loved ones. Shania Twain, up on Go.

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Savage Garden, I want you on Go FM. It's Carly. Time for me to get out of here, and I don't want to get out of here because I have to continue painting my room. I have been painting the walls of my room for 3 weeks now. For some reason, I bought this paint where it just will not stick to the wall. And everybody's going to say, Carly, you should have primed. You should have primed. Maybe I should have primed. But I'm putting this darker color on white walls, and I have done 4 coats on every single wall. It's taking me forever. So yeah, that's what I'll be doing today. I have the best day. We'll chat tomorrow. It's Carnell Fischel, Dangerous on Go FM.

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Well, I guess this time of year, that milkshake would probably be pumpkin spice. Just seems like that's on brand. Hope you're enjoying your fall and your Tuesday. It's Go FM. Here's Snow.

you check out the music video for that song, she actually films at the Palace of Versailles. I didn't realize that at first. When I was watching, I'm just like, wow, she filmed in a fancy location. And well, I don't think it gets any fancier than the Palace of Versailles. It's Olivia Rodrigo, Drop Dead on GoFM. And remember, you can find us on social media. 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
1: My name is Kishdalj Henry, and I am registration at the Hay River Hospital. I'm just checking people in, making sure people are showing up for the appointments or that they're no-showed, and kind of making sure that all the information is cohesive and says the same thing. We do a lot of the lab check-ins. I was born and raised in Hay River, 1999, so 26 years. When I was younger, and we were living in the trailer park, when it was winter time, the road would get really, really icy. And at nighttime, me and my little brother would go skate on it. Yeah. But it was like late at night, so there was no cars or anything, but I do remember that. Before I was at the hospital, I was working at the rec center, and in my period there, Fort Providence had to evacuate for fire, so our rec center turned into an evacuation center, and it was pretty hectic, but I'm pretty proud of that I was there at that time to be able to help doing night shift and then trying to make sure that everyone there was comfortable and helping out where I could type of thing.
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4: Mix of sun and cloud and Yellowknife today with a high of 7. Tonight, a few clouds, low dropping to a +1. Tomorrow, mostly cloudy with a high of 5. Then on Thursday, more clouds and another high of 5. In Hay River, a mix of sun and cloud for your Tuesday with a high of 10. Tonight, a few clouds, low at 0. Tomorrow, sun and cloud with a high of 8. Then on Thursday, cloudy with a high of 8.
5: One hit wonder?
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5: 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Here's a one hit wonder on Go FM.

Clean Bandit Rather Be. It's on Go FM. Well, we're currently in the midst of Amazon Prime Days. That's today and tomorrow. 6-7 for all the kids. And I feel like this one really snuck up on a lot of us. And maybe that's just because Prime Days are maybe getting less special. They're just doing them more often. Not to say that it isn't a great opportunity to save some money on some stuff if maybe you had your eye on something, or if you're looking to get gifts for your family in this upcoming holiday season. But let's also remember that we're like a month away from Black Friday, Cyber Monday, so even if you miss this one, there will be other money-saving opportunities coming up soon.

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0: Merrill Bainbridge, it's on Go FM. I saw this hilarious video where this guy's putting to the test kind of what we're all thinking, that our cell phones are listening to us. So he's saying how he's hungry and he's using keywords. He's like, wouldn't it be sweet if Uber Eats, you know, could come to my door, but I can't afford that right now. So it'd be great to have a discount code like 40% off. And then he's sitting around waiting to see if the next ad is for like Uber Eats. I wonder if whoever is programming our phones to listen to us, if, I mean, gosh, I'm sounding conspiratorial at this point. You assume, though, that they're not just going to make it that easy. Otherwise, yeah, I would use that every single day and be like, oh, I wonder what the cheapest place to get gas in town is.
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Ariana Grande, Hate That It Made You Love Me. It's on Go FM. I don't understand this at all, but astrologically, it's a big deal because Venus retrograde has begun. And apparently that, astronomy-wise, is when Venus appears to move backward in the sky from Earth's perspective. And what a lot of astrologists are saying, I guess as a common thread, is that your exes may try to contact you or something. Like, one of the comments is, if you're attached to someone you shouldn't be, good luck. We're just talking about planets up in the sky. What does that have to do with our exes?

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4: Mix of sun and cloud and yellow, and I have today with a high of 7. Tonight, a few clouds, low dropping to a plus 1. Tomorrow, mostly cloudy with a high of 5. Then on Thursday, more clouds and another high of 5. In Hay River, a mix of sun and cloud for your Tuesday with a high of 10. Tonight, a few clouds, low at 0. Tomorrow, sun and cloud with a high of 8. Then on Thursday, cloudy with a high of 8.
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Avril Lavigne, Girlfriend. It's on Go FM. A little while ago, we talked about how wired headphones are making a comeback and major brands are selling them again. Bose, they're selling wired headphones for, I think it's $100. And the ad actually came up on my phone. And what's kind of funny, though, is they're making it sound like this bold new invention. They're like, now you don't have to worry about charging it or misplacing them or Bluetooth issues. I wonder if maybe they're targeting Gen Z, and for, you know, the younger generation, they're going to be like, wow, why haven't we thought of this? Whereas the rest of us are like, well, yeah, we knew that.

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The soundtrack to your commute, your chores, and your I'm done for today mood. 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

Alanis Morissette, You Learn, it's on GoFM. If you get the chance, look up this really dramatic video online. This company called Figure AI out of Finland, they had these AI-powered humanoid robots, and I guess the older models became obsolete, and instead of dismantling them themselves, they decided to do something way more dramatic. They had this gigantic tub of molten steel, and they had this platform over top of it, so they actually ordered the robots to jump in. Doing this, I'm sure, also for the marketing, but also because this is patent-protected technology. They don't want to fall into competitors' hands. So, much like Arnold Schwarzenegger's Terminator in Terminator 2, they drew some inspiration on how to make sure nobody could steal their patent technology. It's dramatic stuff.

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1: I'm Alice Daniels, and here's your news on the go. The City of Yellowknife has released the holiday hours their facilities will be operating on for the upcoming Thanksgiving holiday taking place on October 12th. City Hall, the Solid Waste Facility, the Yellowknife Community Arena, and the Yellowknife Public Library will all be closed for the holiday. YK Transit will also not be running. The Fieldhouse and Multiplex will be open from 12 p.m. to 6 p.m., and the Visitor Information Center will be open from 10 a.m. to 6 p.m. Garbage collection, sewer pump out, and trucked water deliveries will all be operating on their normal schedule, but organics collection will be delayed until the next day. Vista Radio, Yellowknife.
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4: Mix of sun and cloud in Yellowknife today with a high of 7. Tonight, a few clouds, low dropping to a plus 1. Tomorrow, mostly cloudy with a high of 5. Then on Thursday, more clouds and another high of 5. In Hay River, a mix of sun and cloud for your Tuesday with a high of 10. Tonight, a few clouds, low at 0. Tomorrow, sun and cloud with a high of 8. Then on Thursday, cloudy with a high of 8.
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Samantha Mumba. Gotta tell you, it's on Go FM. So BC, the provincial government called a snap election, which some people are scratching their heads over because the ruling party, NDP, they already had a majority, and they're only 2 years into their term. But a lot of people, of course, pointing out that this is opportunistic because their main opponents, the Conservatives, were in somewhat disarray, what with their leader having just resigned. According to the polls, though, it may not be working out so well for the NDP. We shall see. A lot of people say that this could be precedent-setting, just to see if, like, the voters punish the NDP for doing this, if they reward this effort. And other polls indicate what are the top issues for BC voters. And I think this is universal across Canada, if I had to guess. At the top is cost of living and inflation. Second is healthcare. Third is the economy and jobs.

0: And here's your news on the go. NTHSSA has announced that the sexual health clinic at the Yellowknife Primary Care Center will offer walk-in hours on Wednesdays. Walk-in services will be available from 9 a.m. to 12 p.m. and from 1 p.m. to 3 p.m. on a first-come, first-served basis. These walk-in hours are intended to increase access to confidential sexual health services, particularly for residents who experience barriers to accessing care through scheduled appointments. This service is being introduced as a trial and will be monitored for feedback and demand so that the service can be adjusted as needed in the future. Vista Radio, Yellowknife.
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0: Michael Bublé, Everything, it's on Go FM. Blows me away that people can grow pumpkins to be so big. Down in Langley, BC, there was the prestigious BC Giant Pumpkin Contest, and the winner, a guy named Jordan Abbott, his pumpkin was 1,485 pounds. Had a great nickname, too. Gertrude the Gourd. Yes. These things are so massive, they have to be put on a pallet and carried around by a forklift, obviously, but I did the math on that. If that pumpkin was turned into pies, it could make about 750 of these pies. You wonder if that is what happens to them after that. But apparently these people take it so seriously that Buddy was out in the garden for like hours a day making sure this thing was cared for. And kind of like with purebred racehorses, the seeds are like valuable now. Some seed lineages can trace their origins back to the 1970s.
1: Yo, man.
2: Yo.
1: Open up, man.
2: What do you want, man?
1: My girl just caught me.
2: You made her catch you?
1: I don't know how I let this happen.
2: With who?
1: The girl next door, you know?
2: Man.
1: I don't know what to do.

0: Daniels, and here's your News on the Go. The GNWT has announced that they will be relaunching the Northwest Territories Producers Incentive Program to provide more support for people developing film, television, and digital media projects in the NWT. The program, administered through the Northwest Territories Film Commission, incorporates feedback and evaluations of the former Producers Incentive Pilot Program, hoping to address rising production costs and improve the competitiveness of the NWT's film and media sector. Some improvements include a 50% increase in the funding available for pre-development projects, a 40% increase for development projects, and updated application and eligibility requirements to better reflect the industry standards. 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

Dan Arden on Go FM. Tell me, have you been to the movies as much lately? I've been a few times this year, and I do think that Hollywood's making a bigger push lately. But I was chatting with some friends, and if we're putting our future prediction hats on, we figure that at some point, movie theaters are going to be far less common than they are now. Just because, and I feel bad for doing this, but a lot of the times, even if there's a movie I'm somewhat interested in, back in the day, I might have lined up for it. Now I'm like, it'll probably be on streaming services in a couple of months. I personally think they need to make movie theaters more of an experience to actually draw you out. And I think some are doing that with, like, the reclining chairs, and you can, like, order a beer to be in the theater now. Again, I'm just guessing here. That's what I think some movie theaters are going to have to do to survive the growing trends.

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1: I'm Alice Daniels, and here's your news on the go. The Government of Canada has announced that they will be working with the GNWT to improve healthcare access and infrastructure in the territory. This funding comes through the renewal of the Working Together Bilateral Agreement, which will provide $51.2 million over 7 years for healthcare in the NWT. This work builds on that accomplished under the initial 3-year bilateral agreement, which ran from 2023 to 2026 and saw a 29% reduction in staff vacancies, among other improvements. The federal government and the GNWT also announced a combined investment of over $90 million into 16 health infrastructure projects that will support the construction or rehabilitation of health facilities in 12 NWT communities. Vista Radio, Yellowknife.
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4: On the go. Mix of sun and cloud and Yellowknife today with a high of 7. Tonight, a few clouds, low dropping to a plus 1. Tomorrow, mostly cloudy with a high of 5. Then on Thursday, more clouds and another high of 5. In Hay River, a mix of sun and cloud for your Tuesday with a high of 10. Tonight, a few clouds, low at 0. Tomorrow, sun and cloud with a high of 8. Then on Thursday, cloudy with a high of 8.
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classic from Sir Mix-a-Lot, Baby Got Back. It's on Go FM. Speaking of which, I'm pretty sure my butt's going to grow this weekend. Thanksgiving coming up. Any fun plans for it? I'm actually visiting home. My folks are pretty much all in Edmonton, so going back to visit them, attend a wedding. But the part I'm most excited about isn't just the food. It's seeing Murphy. It's my brother's golden lab, just this handsome dog who's had it rough lately, and he's getting older. But the vets noticed a tumor in one of his eyes, and in order to save his life, they had to remove it. It sounds like the stitches are out, the cone of shame is off. I just want to go home, rub his tummy, tell him he's a good boy, because he is. But I also have a spare eye patch lying around, and I do want to put it on him.

0: Daniels, and here's your news on the go. The City of Yellowknife has released the holiday hours their facilities will be operating on for the upcoming Thanksgiving holiday taking place on October 12th. City Hall, the Solid Waste Facility, the Yellowknife Community Arena, and the Yellowknife Public Library will all be closed for the holiday. YK Transit will also not be running. The Fieldhouse and Multiplex will be open from 12 p.m. to 6 p.m., and the Visitor Information Center will be open from 10 a.m. to 6 p.m. Garbage collection, sewer pump out, and trucked water deliveries will all be operating on their normal schedule, but organics collection will be delayed until the next day. Vista Radio, Yellowknife.
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You're listening to GoFM, and today and tomorrow is Amazon Prime Days. This one completely snuck up on me. I don't know if it did the same to you. One tip I do like to give people when they're shopping on Amazon is to actually make sure that the item you're buying is even on sale. There's one website called Camel Camel Camel where you can compare that item to over there, and it'll tell you if it is, in fact, on a reduction in price. I know there's also some browser extensions you can download, but I think Camel Camel Camel is the easiest one. Because nothing worse than buying something on sale only to find out, no, it definitely wasn't.

0: Miles, and here's your news on the go. NTHSSA has announced that the sexual health clinic at the Yellowknife Primary Care Center will offer walk-in hours on Wednesdays. Walk-in services will be available from 9 a.m. to 12 p.m. and from 1 p.m. to 3 p.m. on a first-come, first-served basis. These walk-in hours are intended to increase access to confidential sexual health services, particularly for residents who experience barriers to accessing care through scheduled appointments. This service is being introduced as a trial and will be monitored for feedback and demand so that the service can be adjusted as needed in the future. Vista Radio, Yellowknife.
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All right, well, that does it for me. And Countdown is on until Thanksgiving this weekend. I'm David Hansen. Thanks so much for tuning in to Go FM. I think my plans tonight consist of going to the store and stocking up on eggnog. Disappears pretty quickly after the holiday season, so might as well put a few in the freezer.

0: 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Another hour of the biggest pop hits on the planet. 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